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In the background, we're listening to Sigur Rós. This is Andra. We also heard Lamb with The Silence in Between. Sean Murphy with Amaterasu Stirs. We heard Sign Pearl with The Garden. Manish Damore with Pure Essence. And we started that set with Slow Meadow and The Screensaver Prelude. 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

We are winding down today's edition of Flow Radio. In fact, listening to Flown from Chiosmos in the background. And we heard Akai Dub with the ambient mix of Waves. We heard Ulrich Schnaus with the Robin Guthrie version of On My Own. And we heard Hammock with Deconstructing. And if you have enjoyed Flow Radio, I hope you'll stay tuned. Alan is up next with Into the Deep. He'll be here till midnight. He will have his usual incredible mix. So please stay tuned. I will be back next week. Have a great week, everyone. Hold close those who you love. Live in the light. And please pray for peace.

0: 1番から8番で2列に並んでお待ちください。 The train bound for 西九条、弁天町、天王寺 will be arriving at track loop A. This train consists of 8 cars. 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

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Intense summer heat can take its toll on backyard birds. Without water, they will die. Here are some suggestions for helping birds in hot weather. Fill plant saucers with water and place around your yard. 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Songbirds can drown in a pond or a deep bird bath, so water should only be about 2 inches deep at the most. And provide water at varying heights to help the greatest variety of birds. 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

There's a lot of activity, a lot. There are a pair right next to the hydrophone. Those are probably the loudest animals. 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

0: fellow members, I feel that we girls have all been chased for years by the wrong men. Now it's our chance to chase the right men. Let's pick out what we want and let's go after it.
1: You know, on earth, a girl would rather die than show her real feelings. We have an old saying, a man chases a girl until she catches him.
2: How silly. What a silly way to die. I think if a girl wants a man, she'll tell him so.

Pedestal by Portishead off their album Dummy. Before that, Home Shake with Under the Sheets. Man or Astro Man before that with Sadie Hawkins' Atom Bomb. And the Mumblers with Suit Black Suit started that set out. 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This is My Pet Rock Show. I'm Chad, the host. And that was the first set, so we got a lot more to come. This next song is by Jay Riotard. Can't Do It Anymore.

Hi, I'm Ann Roos. 30 years ago, I walked into the Nature Conservancy office for the first time to make a donation honoring my sweet husband. Seeds were planted that day, seeds of friendship and partnership. 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I respect nature. 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

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Before that, Asobi Seksu with I Can't See. Tom York with Analyze, and Jay Riotard, I Can't Do It Anymore. 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I'm Chad, the host. And this next song is by Hindi Zara, The Blues.

Martin, Medeski, and Wood with Uninvisible. Before that, The Untouchables with I Spy. His Golden Messenger doing When the Wall Comes Down. Before that, Gene Clark with the song Rock. And Hindi Zara with The Blues. Started that long WEVL set. My Pet Rock Show. This morning. 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

Doors, Spanish Caravan, SoCo with First Love, Never Die. Before that, Constantine's Tiger and Crane. Before that, The Fire Theft with Rubber Bands, and T-Rex with Jewel started that set out. 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I'm Chad, the host of My Pet Rock Show, and I got an hour left. 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

The Harpoonist and the Axe Murderer with In and Out of Love. Before that, Bob Dylan with License to Kill and Alabama Shakes with I Ain't the Same. 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I'm Chad, the host of My Pet Rock Show. Let's play some more music. This next song is by the Pogues. The Ghost of a Smile.

Rare Monk with Phosphorescence. Sam I Am with Get Out. The band Sense Field doing a cover of Caribou. And the Pogues started that set out with The Ghost of a Smile. 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We're going to keep the music coming. This next song is by Joe Pug. How Good You Are.

This is the time of year that the box turtle can be seen wandering about the land in search of food and a mate. Why not do a favor for a hard-shelled friend? Stop and carry the turtle to safety if you see it trying to cross a busy road. Turtles devour many harmful insects, and they're a gardener's friend. I reckon so.

Michael Cronin with Alone. Before that, Otto Lux with Change My Head. Chicken El Diablo with Commotin Melody. And Joe Pug with How Good You Are. On that set. Here on My Pet Rock Show. Getting closer to the end. But we're going to keep on going with this next song. By the Colts. With My Eyes Closed.

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5: 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You're listening to The Portable Dead, which tells the story of the Grateful Dead through a different theme each week. And today's episode is the college years. Hey, the kids are back at school, which means it's time for bands to go back out on tour. Today we're looking at the long history of the Grateful Dead playing to students of higher education. We'll be paying visits to campuses across the country, including stops at such famous shows as Harvard College and Cornell University. So sit back, the Portable Dead and our Grateful Dead college tour starts right now.
6: Merrimack Community College proudly presents Grateful Dead.

0: this on? Okay, can we have the house lights down, please?
1: Yeah.
2: Turn them off.
0: All the way. Yeah.
2: How's about turning all the lights off, all of them, including the spots and the whole light show, and we'll all go by the light of this one candle right here, and everybody will have a good old time. Not going for it, huh? No.
1: Oh,
2: woo!
1: Yeah!
2: There you have it. Yeah, we could probably use a little more than that. I mean, I ain't exactly the 50,000-watt clear channel voice of rationality.

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0: He's one of you guys.
2: It ain't one of us.
0: It's not one of us.

0: Such a Great Truck in There performed at Seneca College in Toronto, Canada back in 1977. Such ends our first set of The Portable Dead. 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Okay, getting back to our college tour, we've got some great stops coming up at University of Virginia, St. Louis University, and Duke, but our first set is going to start off in Chula Vista, California, at Southwestern University, with the band doing a wonderful performance of Bob Dylan's She Belongs to Me from 1985. And that's coming at you right after this important message from the Grateful Dead Concert Hotline.
1: Thank you for calling the official Grateful Dead West Coast hotline number. The Grateful Dead will play the following places: May 6th and 7th, Frost Amphitheater at Stanford University, Stanford, California. Both concerts are completely sold out in advance, and there will be no tickets on sale at the door. If you don't have a ticket, please don't come to the concerts. There will be no overnight parking or camping at Frost or on the Stanford campus, so please make other plans.

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1: Jerry, how you doing?
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1: All right, what's happening? 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
0: Yeah, that was fun.
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4: Now it's time for America's favorite fun game. Go back to your seats.
5: Back. Yes, folks. It's been fun, hasn't it? But now, cold reality crushes in upon you. And you're appalled to find that the administrators won't allow any more music to happen in this building unless you cooperate.
4: Okay, now we're going to play some music for you to go back to your seats by.
5: Oh, man, my feet hurt. What am I doing standing up? Where's my seat? Where'd it go?

0: The Great Sugar Magnolia there performed at Stanford University in 1973. And that's going to do it for our college tour. If you'd like a playlist for today's episode, you can visit our Instagram or Twitter page at the handle The Portable Dead. Well, it looks like the band actually has one more number, so let's head over to the University of Montana for an encore. Thanks for joining us. Hope to see you here next week on The Portable Dead in WEVL Memphis.
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Hello, music lovers, and welcome to The Many Moods of Ben Vaughn. I'm your host, Ben Vaughn, coming to you once again through the miracle of radio, the modern miracle of FM radio. And it's really great to be here on the air, in stereo, on the FM dial, or your device of choice. And we're very happy to have you here with us. We're broadcasting like we usually do from the Relay Shack in parts unknown, USA. We're centrally isolated in the middle of nowhere. Here in the Relay Shack, surrounded by boxes of records, CDs, 45s, we have 8-track tapes. We even have a few vintage MP3s to play for you. And we span many decades, many styles, and many moods on this show. And I have a list here of genres we're going to try to get to during this hour. Country, punk, reggae, 50s rock and roll, soul, bossa nova, Tex-Mex, glam rock, R&B, jazz vocals, and much, much more. And we also have a few special features we're going to get to. We have a demo of Johnny Cash when he was at Sun Records. We also have possibly the best example of a genre called Cold War doo-wop, a very narrow genre, but we have the best song from that genre, plus the first record ever owned by Bob Dylan, a young Bob Dylan. All this and more during the next hour. So sit back, settle in, relax, get comfortable. This is The Many Moods of Ben Vaughn. And we're going to start off with a great record by The Undertones, Teenage Kicks, here on The Many Moods.

0: Oh, yeah. We have been listening to Dennis Brown from 1972, Money in My Pocket from Jamaica. And before that, we heard Johnny Horton. 1956 was the year I'm a one-woman man. And we started that set off with the Undertones and Teenage Kicks. I'm Ben Vaughn. This is the Many Moods of Ben Vaughn that you're tuned into on your radio or device of choice. And we are playing music during this hour. Yeah, a very interesting concept. And what do we have here? Let me see. Oh, boy. Okay, great. We have the Johnny Cash demo lined up for you right now from 1956. He was on Sun Records at the time, and he sang this song into a tape recorder to be considered for a legitimate recording session. And the demo is flawless. Just acoustic guitar and vocal. Johnny Cash in 1956 with Train of Love.
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0: We have been listening to Sergio Mendes in Brazil 66 with Mascainata. And before that, we heard EMI by the Sex Pistols. And before the Sex Pistols, we heard Johnny Kidd and the Pirates featuring Alan Caddy on lead guitar with Shaken All Over. Queued up and ready to go, we have a great Cold War doo-wop ballad to play for you. This and more when we return with the Many Moods of Ben Vaughn.
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2: Coming to you across the airwaves, these are the Many Moods of Ben Vaughn. And now, here's your host, Ben Vaughn.
0: All right, we are back. Welcome back to the show. And the Many Moods is now part of the Syndicate. Yes, the Syndicate. We are on in a bunch of places on terrestrial radio, and we thank all of you out there for making that happen. And we have the podcast, too. So everything is great here in the Relay Shack. And it's now time for Wanda Jackson from 1961, Funnel of Love.

One of the greatest records to come out of Chicago, featuring scat singing at the end. Yes, Terry Collier with Ordinary Joe. And before that, we heard the Texas Tornadoes with Who Were You Thinking Of When We Were Making Love Last Night. A really funny, great song. And we started that set off with Funnel of Love by Wanda Jackson. I'm Ben Vaughn. This is the Many Moods of Ben Vaughn that you're listening to. And we are here in the Relay Shack in Parts Unknown, USA. We're centrally isolated in the middle of nowhere. And here in the Relay Shack, we're surrounded by boxes of records, CDs, 45s. We have 8-track tapes. Here's an 8-track tape right here. Neil Diamond. We're going to try to get to that later. But before we do that, I have a 45 here on Dutone Records I'm going to pull out and put on the turntable. There we go. This is a song called Guided Missiles. And this is an example of Cold War doo-wop, which is maybe not even really a genre outside the Relay Shack. But we like to believe it is, and this is the best example of it. The Cufflinks from 1956 with Guided Missiles.

Wow, we have been listening to Sexteto Electronico Moderno from 1969, an instrumental group from Uruguay with Coming Home Baby. And before that, we heard Mata Hoople from 1973 with All the Way to Memphis, and we started that set off with Guided Missiles by the Cufflinks. Coming up after the break, we have allegedly the first record ever owned by a young Bob Dylan. This and more when we return with The Many Moods of Ben Vaughn.

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Woo. Okay, we are back, and we know you have other entertainment options, and we thank you for choosing The Many Moods. Oh, yes, we do. And we have a record lined up to play for you right now by Nat King Cole. 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

to get hip to this timely tip. When you make that California trip.

The Vibrations from 1968, that is one of the best Gamble and Huff tunes ever recorded. And I had the opportunity to see The Vibrations in 1968 perform that song live. Thanks to the Geeter with the Heater, the Boss with the Hot Sauce, Jerry Blavitt, a DJ in Philadelphia, who put them on a package show that I was lucky enough to be in the audience for. Lovin' Them Hills by The Vibrations. And before that, we heard Pentangle from that very same year with Mirage. And we started that set off with the Nat King Cole Trio. I'm Ben Vaughn. This is The Many Moods of Ben Vaughn. And if you like what you hear, this show is now available as a podcast on your podcast platform of choice. Yes, we are out there on the information superhighway on an internet near you. Yes, we are available thanks to KCDZ in Joshua Tree, California. They put these shows up on that information superhighway for you to download and enjoy. And we also have a social media presence of sorts, Yesterday's Technology Today. That's our motto here in the Relay Shack. We're on Instagram and Facebook. So if you see us up there, take a moment to like us. Really, really like us. Okay, let's picture a young Bob Dylan. This is not entirely corroborated, but let's just go there anyway. A young Bob Dylan has only a little bit of money in his pocket, and he goes to a record store, and what does he buy? A 45 by Jimmy D and the Offbeats called Henrietta. And if that story is true, young Bob Dylan had really great taste. Henrietta by Jimmy D and the Offbeats, here on The Many Moods.

We have been listening to Deodato from 1972 with Also Sprach Zarathustra, otherwise known as the theme to 2001. And before that, we heard Nina Simone with That's Him Over There, and we started that set off with Henrietta by Jimmy D and the Offbeats. Well, folks, that just about does it. We have run out of time. We got to go. We got to get out of here. The show is produced by Charles Tobias, engineered by Kevin Jarvis. Our announcer is Smith Harrison, and I'm your host, Ben Vaughn. Thank you so much for listening. Come back and visit us again right here in the Relay Shack. We'll be waiting for you. Until then, arrivederci, auf Wiedersehen, adios, au revoir, aloha, and goodbye. See you.

Oh, look what they've done to String Bean's song there. That was Robert Earl Keen along with Danny Barnes doing their take on Hot Corn, Cold Corn. Getting us rolling on today's edition of No Part of Nothing, Bluegrass for the 21st Century, Bill Monroe would more than likely not approve of. Coming to you next, you're going to hear Trey Wellington and his band. They're going to look at that little boat heading down to Bayou, and we'll follow that with Yonder Mountain String Band talking about The Lie. What to follow the first cut with? Well, I guess we'll bring up Gangsta Grass. Dolio the Sleuth and his buddies are going to do one called Run Dry.

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Trey Hensley heading up on Cripple Creek, getting some help from his buddies, the Nitty Gritty Dirt Band. You heard that track on No Part of Nothing. Coming to you Tuesday mornings on WEBL with Bluegrass for the 21st Century. Like Ida Clare, they're going to be warning you about those rattlesnakes in the kitchen. But first, we're going to hear from Magoo. They're going to take a big fall. 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

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They call that tune Solve Nut, Not Untied. You heard it on WEVL, Volunteer Radio from Memphis, Tennessee. You're getting ready to hear from Kenny Feinstein. He's going to sing an old Peter Rowan number about that lonesome L.A. cowboy. First up, though, it's Bronwyn with Timbo. Heading down Gallatin Road.

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Alex Groff. At the close, just about here at the close of No Part of Nothing. Right before Alex, you heard from Michael Pruitt, If I Had a Horse, a Mule, a Spaceship, whatever. Time to make way for Music for the Movies, coming to you next on Volunteer Radio, WEVL. We're going to take you on up to that with an instrumental from Anthony Howell, The Shadow Valley Waltz.

0: Right now, our world feels divided. But out here, we have so much in common. 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Out here, there's no left or right. We all share a love of wildlife and wild places. 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

Okay, I'm here. We just heard... hold on a second. Let me pull up my list. We just heard the main theme to Spike Lee's first film, She's Gotta Have It, by the jazz musician Bill Lee, Spike Lee's father. And before that, we heard Staccato's theme by Elmer Bernstein, and that's from the TV show Johnny Staccato, starring a very young John Cassavetes in the lead role. It's a private eye named Johnny Staccato. And we started the show off with French Mafia's theme to a film I highly recommend. I think I highly recommend all the films, but by Benoit Charest from the French animated film called The Triplets of Belleville. And those of you that don't like listening to it, reading subtitles, there's actually an English version too, you know, with voice actors. Okay, what am I going to do next? Next up, we're going to play the main theme to A Touch of Evil by the great Henry Mancini, and this goes along at the beginning of the film, accompanying the opening shot, which is famous because it's 3 minutes and 20 seconds, a continuous shot without any editing. And if you want to check it out, you can go to YouTube and search opening sequence of The Touch of Evil. Okay, here we go. The main theme to The Touch of Evil.

I neglected to mention that today's show is all original scores, all instrumental, for films, almost all film composers. We'll get into it, but that was Duke Ellington. But for a movie, let's go into the next one here.

0: That was a French duo called Air with a track called Alone in Kyoto that they did for Sofia Coppola for her film Lost in Translation. Before that, we heard the saxophone of Branford Marsalis, a frequent Spike Lee collaborator, with the title, with the cue called Riot from Do the Right Thing. And we started that set off, as I said, with Duke Ellington, which he did the whole score to, Otto Preminger's Anatomy of a Murder, and that was the main title. Next up, we're going to hear, guess what, 5 selections from the composer, Bernard Herrmann. And so I'll play like, actually I have 6. I'll play 3. I think I'm going to play 3. I'm not sure. Yeah, I'll try to play 3 at the end. And you, if you want to guess which films they're from, Bernard Herrmann films, Bernard Herrmann that he scored, give a call in 528-1990. And I'll say your name on the air if you want. If not, you can be anonymous. But once again, 528-1990 if you can guess the last 3 films in this set. So we're going to start off with a 33-year-old Bernard Herrmann in the recording for the 1945 film Hangover Square.
1: Beginning with once more. Keep it quiet now, everywhere, huh?

Okay, I think I'm going to just play. Let's see what we have here. Oh, okay. We'll play one more till we get the last three. Here we go.

Boy, that's good. Okay, now we're going to do three compositions by Bernard Herrmann, three different films. If you think you know what they are, and I think Pablo might know what they are, some of you will know what it is. Give a call at 528-1990 and give me your guesses. Here we go with the first one.

Okay. Anyone know? The last three films I played, all composed original compositions by Bernard Herrmann. Cooper got the last one. I'm not going to say what it is until the end of the show. Pablo guessed, what did he guess? Oh, Jaws in 3D. That, of course, was wrong. But some of you probably have to be like over 55 to know the last three films I played, because let's see. Two of them were from the 50s and one was from the 70s. If you think you know, give me a call at 529-1990 and I'll say your name on the air, or you can stay anonymous. We heard one I haven't mentioned before of the three before the quiz began was Twisted Nerve, which is amazing, from the film Twisted Nerve, and with that whistling, and used again by Quentin Tarantino in his film Kill Bill Volume 1. And what are we doing? Oh, now we're going to three compositions from three different Stanley Kubrick films. And what are we going to do? Oh, the first is from The Killing. Let's just get right into it.

Okay, that was The Bomb Run, or Bomb Run, The Cue, by the composer Laurie Johnson, from Dr. Strangelove, 1964, Stanley Kubrick. Before that, 1957, Paths of Glory, by Gerald Fried, Stanley Kubrick's childhood friend, as was the first one we heard, which is From the Killing, main title, and Robbery. By the way, when you see that, that means it's you heard the main title, and then the second part of that composition, we hear the music that connotes, you know, fast-paced drama building. Anyway, hard to talk about it when we're not listening to it. Killing came out in 1956, Sterling Hayden. And the next, we're going to play three songs from the 70s, or three tracks from the 70s, from 1970s films. But first, we're going to go back and play one more Bernard Herrmann, and this is from The Day That the Earth Stood Still. I think that's the name of it. All right, let's check that out. Well, that's not it. Let me look up what track that is. Oh, that's 9. Okay, let's try that again. Okay, this should be it.

think, I'm not sure how I got mixed up with time, but let's get to the 70s films. We're going to start out with the theme, the final and the end title to the 1976 film, All the President's Men. Where are we? Just a second. There we go.

Okay, we're listening to... Anyone recognize it? The main title theme into the film Parallax View. And that was by Michael Small. Before that, we started things off, as I said, with David Shire's final and end title sequence to All the President's Men. And we're going to close with a great one you may recognize by the always interesting Jack Nitzky, to the 1975, I can't remember, film One Flew Over the Cuckoo's Nest. Thanks for listening, and we will see you next week.

0: I'm Dr. Anthony Lizerwitz, and this is Climate Connections. In Philadelphia's Eastwick neighborhood, heavy rain is cause for alarm.
1: If we're looking outdoors and the rain is coming hard, everyone is in a panic.
0: Lifelong resident Donna Johnson says during storms, water rushes in from upstream and fills the creeks in Eastwick. It overflows the banks, flooding streets and homes in the low-lying area. And the risks are growing as climate change causes more intense rain and rising seas worsen storm surge flooding from the nearby Delaware River. For a long time, residents have pushed for the city to address the problem.
1: It took so long for this concern to be a concern of more than just the neighbors.
0: But finally, momentum is building. The city has partnered with residents to develop a set of proposed solutions that was released this spring. It includes building an earthen levee, improving stormwater drainage, creating a wetland park to absorb water, and offering buyouts to help people in the most vulnerable spots move to higher ground. There's a long road ahead to secure funding and implement the projects, but Johnson's committed to keeping at it.
1: I love my neighborhood. It's home.
0: Climate Connections is produced by the Yale Center for Environmental Communication. To learn more about climate change,
2: guess what? We have Adrian in the studio with Mank from Memphis. He's probably going to tell you what that means. He's getting plugged in. I didn't know he was coming in after me, but well, I'll just tell you. He is from Manchester.
3: I am, yes.
2: Awesome. I bet you, do you know a lot of musicians there? Did you grow up when the scene was happening?
3: Several.
2: 80s, 90s?
3: Yes, and they all have disclaimers to keep me out of the range.
2: Am I distracting you while I talk?
3: No.
2: Okay. How long did what episode is it? What show is this for you? About the third or fourth?
3: We're about the fifth show.
2: Fifth show. Okay, great.
3: So,
2: and what brought you to Memphis, if I might ask?
3: My beautiful wife.
2: Beautiful wife. Is she a Memphian?
3: She is.
2: So we've got a Mank with Memphian. With
3: yes, indeed.
2: Put them all together, and what do you get? An amphibian? And so how long have you been here?
3: 5 years.
2: Okay, cool. How did you find out about the station?
3: Well, it's my friend Lee, Mr. Mm-hmm. Lee Grant.
2: Oh, okay.
3: You might have heard of him.
2: Yeah.
3: He's a friend of mine. I used to listen into the station.
2: Your headphones.
3: And I used to listen into the station.
2: Well, that's the best way. I heard the station too growing up. Okay,
3: yeah, it's really good.
2: Ready to go, or we need to? I won't talk any very much.
3: If you give me a few more seconds.
2: Train Spotting. You're a fan of the film Train Spotting.
3: Yes.
2: Yeah. I'm distracting you. Come on, Adrian, get it together.
3: I'm doing my best.
2: Okay. People are waiting, but they're patient here. It's the South, and especially known for showing out-of-town guests good hospitality.
3: Okay.
2: But I'm expecting good music. Is it from Manchester mainly, or no, you're from Manchester?
3: Well, I'm thinking of giving it a nice
2: a mix.
3: Classic mix.
2: There you go. Oh, no, you're still looking. Okay.
3: We're still going ahead. So,
2: maybe I'll play a track from my show. Let's see if
3: ahead.
2: I can find one I didn't play. Let's see here. I'll find something here. I lost my computer, so I don't know what it is. Okay. Three. Maybe I'll just fast forward. That's what I'll do. Let's see what we have here.

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Hey, how are you doing? I'm going to play some tunes for you over the next couple of hours. Gonna chill it out, you know, let's start it up with some pretty much simple rock and roll.

Price of Love by New Order there. I mean, how beautiful can you get? I mean, how Mancunian can you get? I'm going to move on. We had some songs earlier on. It was Massive Attack's Unfinished Sympathy. I would like to put it out to my friend Richie out there. I know maybe he's listening, maybe not. To my wife, who listened to that for the first time this weekend. You know, new music is always good music. So, you know, moving swiftly on. What I'm going to do for the next couple of songs, I'm going to go to my Antipodean friends. And I've played some UI before, but I'm going to play some Huda Gurus, you know, which works very well in this situation, I believe. So it's going to be good. Enjoy.

our Australian friends, Hoodoo Gurus and In Excess, what do we have? We have Bittersweet and Disappear by the Both, and it's pretty much sweltering outside, so let's go to Summertime.

one by you two there. Absolutely beautiful. Moving on, we're going to have some pretty laid-back music playing now. We're going to start off with the Ocean Blue, moving on to the Bats and the Clean. Let's start with this.

Hi. Yes, that was Drifting Falling by The Ocean Blue, North by North, The Bats, and Anything Could Happen by The Clean. Great song. And moving swiftly on, we're going to have a heavenly pop hit from The Chills. Thank you.

or the library or a community relief shelter. Remember to drink more fluids, but avoid alcohol and high sugar drinks. When going out, wear light clothing and never leave any persons, especially infants or young children or animals, in a closed parked vehicle.

We had Anything Could Happen by The Clean, Heavenly Pop Hit by The Chills, and Bryce by The Railroad Children. The Railroad Children, one of the few bands, were actually signed by Factory Records in Manchester. So that's quite an impressive thing to do. But moving on, we have let's have a little hiccup in your happiness.

September's not so far away by the field mice. Ironically, no, it isn't. It's just around the corner. The heat in Memphis is crazy, so anything moving forward to autumn would be gratefully received, I would say. I would say we also had a Hiccup in Your Happiness by the Lucksmiths, and moving on, we have the Grapes of Wrath.

things I wasn't by the Greats of Wrath, and Being Simple by the Judabats. Beautiful songs. Moving on to another one of my Antipodean friends, the Go-Betweens. Grant McLennan wrote this song, you know, about his childhood in Queensland, and it's, I just absolutely have a fascination for these guys. Absolutely wonderful. Anyway, here are my Australian pals, the Go-Betweens.

Obscura Synox by the Trash Can Sinatras. The debut album was recorded in a converted farmhouse in Scotland, where they basically slept on the floor just to make up the beans. You know, I mean, you got to do what you got to do. And before that, we had Head Full of Steam by the Go-Betweens, a great track. Let's move swiftly on with the Connells. Excellent.

Don't Know Why I Love You by the House of Love. They were hilarious. They split up twice before they even had their first album out. That is fantastic. I mean, you know, that's hilarious. Before that, we had Slack Joe by the Connells. And in the next slot, we're going to have the Silos, Prefab Sprout, and the Blue Nile. So, yeah. But how you can break up before you even have an album out. That's fantastic.

0: This is an important message from the U.S. Department of Health and Human Services. In hot weather, power failures can be deadly. When the heat is on but the power is out, check on neighbors, relatives, and others at risk, including the elderly and young children. To keep yourself and loved ones cool, drink plenty of non-alcoholic fluids, reduce activities, take cool showers or baths, wear light-colored clothing, and know where to go for emergency relief.
1: In these temperatures, that's very important information. I'm going to have a little moment to myself for a Mr. Mark Hollis of Talk Talk. I have a few tracks from him here, and I don't know. He was one of the talented, underrated stars of the English background. As it was saying, he was asked by Freeze Green, you know, producer Tim Freeze Green, of multiple band knowledge, that he could write something as catchy as "People Are People" by Depeche Mode, and he so he came up with "Life's What You Make It," which couldn't be anything different. So I'm just going to play a few songs by Talk Talk now, and enjoy.

Hey, mums and dads, boys and girls, thank you very much for your time. It's been great to spend my time with you for the past couple of hours. There's some great tunes. I hope you've enjoyed them. I'm still learning, so give me a chance. You know, it's all good. Anyway, we're moving on to my good friend, Joyce.

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This is the old Ridge Runner. Say, is it hot enough for you these days? Well, imagine how the birds visiting your backyard feel. This intense summer heat can take its toll on them. Without water, they will die. So here's some suggestions for helping birds in hot weather. 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Songbirds can drown in a pond or deep bird bath. Water should be only 2 inches deep at the most. And provide water at varying heights to help the greatest variety of birds. This has been a message from WE.

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Raindrops are falling on a tin top, sounding like a ham bone tune. Chipmunk chirping out a melody, moaning like a Memphis City slicker with the blues.

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Flint Rock is busting in the bonfire. Cornfield is bending in the breeze. Bare feet are fleeting on a footpath, walking out forever under country morning trees.

And you're listening to Voices every Tuesday right here on WEVL Memphis. I'm Joy Scott. Be with you all about Memphis today. Yes, it is. That's Miss Nancy. Miss Nancy Apple with Moonlight Over Memphis. Also, The Grip, we call it with Tutwiler. And we also featured New Atlanta Rag. It's Delta Joe Sanders. The Memphis Blues featuring Tom Ski Mask. And we played last week. Well, this also we featured So Much Pain with Star and Micey. Started off with My Life with Butta and Country Morning Music. That's Keith Sykes. And we also gave you a little bit of Muck Sticky with Carp Noctum. And let's see, Barbara Blue, Low Down Dirty Dog. And Memphis Blues featuring Tom Ski Mask. I said that. Yeah, this is all taken from a collection entitled Indie Memphis, Memphis Music Sampler 2010. It goes back to, as we continue with the theme of Memphis. And if you want to know more about WEVL, we play Memphis music every day, all day. And if you want to know what's happening at WEVL, then you can join us on Facebook and Instagram and Twitter. 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

0: Hi, I'm Steve Cropper. The Tennessee Wildlife Resources Agency wants to remind you that wearing a life jacket is the single most effective way to survive an unexpected fall from a boat. Just wear it.
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But you got to come on back to Memphis, JoJo. We get tired.

inside. You're listening to Voices All About Memphis on Voices WEVL Memphis with Bluff City, the Backsliders bumping, and that's Who'll Be Your Dog. Also from the Fried Glass, Memphis Meets the Beatles, the Fried Glass Onions. We featured Daddy Mac Orr with Get Back. And Loveland and Durin from their new next CD release with Tight Slacks. And we also gave you the Roscoe Foster and the Rascal Theory, Second Sightings. And from that, we gave you the song with Hard to Believe. And, of course, Diane Price and her boyfriends, A Good Man is Hard to Find, as the name of the collection. And from that, we gave you a Denise LaSalle writer with Someone Else is Stepping In, featuring Diane Price, and started off with Fool from Memphis. And that's a Thanks Y'all collection featuring Tony Menard. So many songs, so little time, as we continue on with more Voices on WEVL Memphis.

And you're listening to Voices on WEVL Memphis. Yours truly, Joyce Cobb, sitting in for you from the Fried Glass Onions, Memphis Meets the Beatles, featuring Charlie Wood with Happiness is a Warm Gun. We also featured Miss Jackie Johnson on this same compilation of music with Blackbird. And from the Memphis Belles, Past, Present, and Future, we featured Jesse Mae Hemphill with Go Back to Your Used to Be. And Ann Peebles, Fill This World with Love. And from that, we gave you a duet with husband Don Bryant with Friends featuring. That's a duet with Don Bryant and Ann Peebles, Friends. And the name of the collection is Fill This World with Love. And we also featured Shine. That is, of course, from the title of the CD, Running Out of Time. And the name of the group is Ghost Town Blues Band, of course. And a new release here entitled Shine. Started off with Southern Soul Music. That's Miss Toni Green on that one. As we continue on with Music Memphis on Voices, WEVL Memphis.

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If you like your apple sweet and your streets are not concrete, you'll be in your bed by nine every night. 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

All right. Hey, y'all. This is the River City Reveille coming to you here on WEVL Memphis. I'm your host, Melanie, and we are just getting the show started today. Closed it out with the band doing a Bob Dylan song. Bob Dylan wrote it back in 71, and the band released it on their Cahoots album that same year. And before that, we heard from John Prine's final album, The Tree of Forgiveness, from 2018. And we heard one called Egg and Daughter Night, Lincoln, Nebraska, 1967. And before that, we heard from Justin Towns Earl, who passed away this week, and we'll be remembering him throughout the show. He's been here at the studio and played for us on the air, and a big fan of Memphis, and mentions Memphis in a number of his songs, including the one we heard right there, Maybe a Moment. And we started with Willie, as we always do here on the River City Reveille. And today we did a duet with Willie and Merle, going back to their Seashores of Old Mexico album from 1987. We heard the title track, which is written by Merle. Maybe you're more familiar with the George Strait version, but either way, Seashores of Old Mexico. All right, here on WEVL Memphis. Stick around, got all sorts of good stuff coming your way. More Justin Towns Earl coming up as well. And to start this next set, we are going to go with one from Dee White. Right here on WEVL Memphis.

All right, Lucero, closing out that set right there, doing better than this, going back to the Lucero album from 2001. We heard from Town Mountain before that, getting some help from Tyler Childers on that song, Down Low. Heard from Justin Towns Earl, going back to 2012, Look the Other Way. And we started that set with D. White off his 2019 album, Southern Gentleman. We heard Wherever You Go. All right, here on WEVL Memphis. WEVL is a listener-supported station, so if you like what you hear on this show or the station, please consider giving us your financial support. 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All right, we're going to get back to the music and start this set with one from Sam Cooke right here at WEVL Memphis.

0: Hi, I'm Corey Holiday. 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I help keep Tennessee caves healthy for the millions of bats and fish who need them. 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
1: Before that message, we closed out that set with Big Mouth Blues from the Green Leaf Rustlers, and that is from their 2020 release, From Within Marin. And before that, we heard from the California Honey Drops doing Just One More, and started that set with Sam Cooke giving you some words to live by. Keep moving on. All right, here on WEBL Memphis. I'm your host, Melanie, and this show, The River City Reveille, comes to you live on Thursday mornings from 6 to 8 a.m., and you can catch it again on Tuesday afternoons from 4 to 6. So thank y'all for tuning in whenever you do. Let's see where we're going to go. How about another Justin Towns Earl song to get us started here, and another one with some Memphis connection right here on WEVL Memphis.

right. Hayes Carl right there, closing out that set here on WEVL Memphis. And that is from an upcoming release Hayes did with, it's called Alone Together Sessions, and it's a bunch of his songs stripped down, recorded during these COVID quarantine times. And right there we heard Down the Road Tonight from his 2005 album Little Rock, that new recording. Before that, from 2007, Levon Helm, the Dirt Farmer album, we heard False Hearted Lover Blues. From Christopher Paul Stelling, we heard Horse. Fleetwood Mac, going back to my favorite Fleetwood Mac album, 1977's Rumors, Never Going Back Again. And we started that set, continuing to pay tribute to Justin Townes Earl. Right there, we heard him doing a version of Graceland. All right here on WEVL Memphis. We are going to get this next set started with a new recording of an old song. This was a hit for Ricky Skaggs back in 1982. And here is a version with Ricky and the songwriter Larry Cordell, as well as Tyler Childers, right here on WEVL Memphis.

0: Casey Musgraves closing out that set right there, doing a Roger Miller cover, Kansas City Star. And before that, we heard from the infamous String Dusters with G-Love and the Special Sauce doing one cold beverages. And we started that set with some new music from Ricky Skaggs, Tyler Childers, and Larry Cordell doing Highway 40 Blues, all right here on WEVL Memphis. Gonna let Nancy tell you about another way to support the station.
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0: 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All right, getting back to the music, we're going to start this next set with a brand new album, and it's new old music. We're going to hear one from Josh Turner's new album, Country State of Mind, where he does covers of a bunch of classic country songs. And right now we're going to hear his take on Keith Whitley's I'm No Stranger to the Rain, right here on WEVL Memphis.

one. We've been looking for fun. It's a quarter to two. Oh, what you wanna do? It's a quarter to three. 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It's a quarter to four. Do we have any more?

0: Now is the time of year that the toad can be seen hopping about the yard in search of harmful insects and other small creatures. In 3 months, a toad will eat up to 10,000 insects, wasps, flies, yellow jackets, cutworms, and slugs. To encourage toads to stay in your garden, set out a few houses for them. Toad houses are easily made with clay flower pots turned upside down. Be sure to break a small hole in the side for a door and bury them several inches in the ground. Toads actually respond to friendly treatment, and when kept as pets, they can distinguish between two people and can be easily trained to call for food. And as an added bonus, the male toad has a song ringing with peace and tranquility. Ribbit.
1: All right, before our message there from our very own Bashful Bob, we closed out that set with the Gourds going back to 2004. We heard one called On Time. From Yarn, 2016, we heard Love, Hate. And from Paul Cawthon, from his 2019 release, Room 41, we heard him sounding a whole lot like Waylon Jennings, in my opinion, doing cocaine country dancing. And brand new music.

right, the fabulous Mavis Staples. And that was the title track of her 2019 album, We Get By, with some help from Ben Harper on that one. I got to see them on a 80th birthday celebration, live streamed recently. And she's just awesome. She makes everybody happy all the time. Before that, we heard from Lee Fields and the Expressions doing Ladies from a compilation album, tribute to Muscle Shoals, Small Town, Big Sound. We heard Eli Paperboy Reed do Steal Away, and we started that set with new music from Don Bryant, and we heard Is It Over? All right, here on WEVL Memphis. We are quickly running out of time, but I'm going to leave you with a few more before I go. And we've been paying tribute to Justin Towns Earl throughout the show. He passed away this week, and I want to do another one from him. This is off his The Saint of Lost Causes album, and this is Mornings in Memphis. Y'all stay tuned to WEVL all the time, and I will see you next week. Thanks for listening.

0: And just like that, we are back. This is the award-winning WEVL Memphis. I'm your host, Bryson. You're listening to the South Main Soul Club. And for the next 2 hours, I'll be with you happily so, playing soul, funk, blues, and gospel music for your listening pleasure. This is my favorite part of the week, being right here in this chair. So I hope you're able to enjoy yourself this evening. Kicking us off is the Soul Rebels Brass Band from New Orleans, Louisiana. The track is entitled Started Off Right, so check it out, and don't forget to dance right here on WEVL Memphis and the South Main Soul Club.
1: One, two, let's do it. Ladies and gentlemen, if you don't know, tonight we're recording this one live. We want to be playing,
2: come on,
1: and y'all got a special part in this. I need y'all to get hype. I need all the energy you can give me.
2: Come on,
1: we got

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This is WEVL Memphis. I'm your host, Bryson. You're listening to the South Main Soul Club. And if you've just now tuned in, welcome to the show. Don't go anywhere. If you've been tuned in, thank you for sticking around and supporting this great station, as well as the music that we love so much. Now, we just returned from New Orleans, where we heard two live tracks. The most recent one was Trombone Shorty live at the New Orleans Jazz and Heritage Festival. That song was entitled One Night Only. Prior to that, we started it all off with the Mighty Soul Rebels Brass Band performing live at the Blue Nile Club down on Frenchman Street. That song was called Started Off Right, and that's what we're trying to do this evening. Up next, we'll keep it moving with at least one more live track from the Crescent City. This is the Golden Eagles featuring the Wild Magnolias as well as the Rebirth Brass Band. This is from 1992. The song is entitled Shoe Fly, live at what I believe is the Howlin' Wolf. Check it out. Enjoy right here on WEVL Memphis and the South Main Soul Club.

This is WEVL Memphis. You're listening to the South Main Soul Club, and we just heard a track by Johnny Sansone entitled Corn Whiskey. Prior to that, we heard the Golden Eagles featuring the Wild Magnolias, as well as the Grammy Award-winning Rebirth Brass Band. The name of that song was Shoe Fly. Up next, music by GA20 entitled I Ain't Got You. Check it out. Enjoy.

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1: All right, this is WEVL Memphis. I'm your host, Bryson. You're listening to the South Main Soul Club. And if you just now tuned in, welcome to the show. If you've been tuned in, thank you for sticking around and supporting 89.9 FM. Now, we just heard from Nick Waterhouse. That was his song, Pushing Too Hard, from his album called Live in Person from the High Desert. Before that, we heard GA20. That was their song called I Ain't Got You. I'm a fan of both of these groups because they're putting out a unique style of soulful bluesy music. As a whole, it just sounds really fresh and new, and I hope you enjoy it. I'll try to feature their stuff more often moving forward. Up next, we're going to pivot slightly in the direction of straight ahead soul and funk music. This is Sugar Billy with a track called Super Duper Love Parts 1 and 2. Check it out. Enjoy right here on WEVL Memphis and the South Main Soul Club.

How about that? This is WEVL Memphis. I'm your host, Bryson. You're listening to the South Main Soul Club, and we just heard an explosive track by one of my favorite groups, Orgon, featuring Fanny Franklin on vocals. That was their version of the classic soul and funk song, Funky Nassau. Also, that was the Danny Crevitt version of Orgon's Funky Nassau. Prior to that, we heard music by The Allergies featuring Marietta Smith on vocals. That was their song, It Feels So Good. Prior to that, we heard The Sound Stylistics laying down some instrumental funk for us. That was their song, The Player's Theme, from their album Play Deep Funk, and that they did. Before that, we started it all off with Sugar Billy and his track Super Duper Love Parts 1 and 2. Up next, sit back, relax, buckle up. We're going to stretch out and get into the world of Latin soul and funk music. Kicking us off in that direction is Joe Bataan with his song entitled Young, Gifted, and Brown. Check it out. Enjoy. Right here on WEVL Memphis and the South Main Soul Club.